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1: Hola, soy tu tía Mariana. 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

0: 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Let's listen to this song. No, Lyle. I want to listen to this song. If the world was ending, I'd want to be next to you. Calm down, you two.
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0: 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Non-stop, no limits. Turn it up. We're the nation that brings you the heat and connects us all, no matter where you're tuning in from. 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
2: 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Like us.

Oh, Nino, get out. Can I record a poem on the paper? It's a Kickapoo radio station. See me, man, I come on the primo, keto rap. Naiman up in it on Waika. Guns N' Roses, ACDC, Megadeth, Testament, Slayer. Nicha penino mani ya chiki kapo onwe kani pepere tamane sama kema na ne primo ne si me me no ehike oi ra koi ke ape nicha atoka na ni tiretik most valued possession hindsight is always 2020.

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0: yellow, but only you red will do for this fella, cause you are the Abbott into my Costello, and you are the fruit to my loom. Red Solo Cup, you're more than just plastic. 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And believe me that I'm not the least bit sarcastic when I look at you and say, Red Solo Cup, you're not just a cup.
1: No.
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0: soy tu tía Mariana. That's right, it's your auntie Mariana. 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We invite you. Que nada es cune petna. We continue to grow here in Kickapoo Radio. 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

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We're here now, and we're here to stay.

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I threw the day old tea from the cup. 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Memories of a life that's been loved. 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

Piedras Negras, and Eagle Pass. And from one mom to another, I just want to wish you a very happy Mother's Day to all the moms out there doing it all every single day with love, patience, and strength. I see you because I live it too every single day. Hoy es nuestro día, mamás, así que siéntanse queridas, apreciadas, y celebradas. From my heart to yours, happy Mother's Day.

Happy Mother's Day. Today is our day. 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And from one mom to another, I just want to wish you a very happy Mother's Day to all the moms out there doing it all every single day with love, patience, and strength. I see you because I live it too every single day. Hoy es nuestro día, mamás, así que siéntanse queridas, apreciadas, y celebradas. From my heart to yours, Happy Mother's Day.

Happy Mother's Day! Today is our day. 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And from one mom to another, I just want to wish you a very happy Mother's Day to all the moms out there doing it all every single day with love, patience, and strength. I see you because I live it too every single day. Hoy es nuestro día, mamás, así que siéntanse queridas, apreciadas y celebradas. From my heart to yours, happy Mother's Day.

Happy Mother's Day! Today is our day. 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And from one mom to another, I just want to wish you a very happy Mother's Day to all the moms out there doing it all every single day with love, patience, and strength. I see you because I live it too every single day. Hoy es nuestro día, mamás, así que siéntanse queridas, apreciadas y celebradas. From my heart to yours, Happy Mother's Day.

0: Ducati. Let's listen to this song. No, Lyle. I want to listen to this song. If the world was ending, I want to be next to you. Calm down, you two. Hey, Roman numeral 7, babe, drop it like it's hot. If this world was mine, I'd take your dreams and make them most of it. Let's listen to Kickapoo Radio. So listen up. Ya no hay reconciliación,
1: estás punto y aparte. It is the right time, and I am saying hi to my kids, Layla, Lyle, and Gotti. We are now in the hottest hits, so stay tuned, everybody.
0: 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We're the nation that brings you the heat and connects us all, no matter where you're tuning in from. 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

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Today is our day. 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And from one mom to another, I just want to wish you a very happy Mother's Day to all the moms out there doing it all every single day with love, patience, and strength. I see you because I live it too every single day. Hoy es nuestro día, mamás, así que siéntanse queridas, apreciadas, y celebradas. From my heart to yours, happy Mother's Day.

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You know, listen to your song. He said, "Okay, now, go in the country hour. I go there. That's nice. That's nice. Man, I'm not talking about the money now. I need say, I'm going to keep on going. I'm going to keep spending on ticket. I'm going to keep on going. I'm going to keep on going. I'm going to keep on going. I'm going to keep on going. I'm going to keep on going. I'm going to keep on going.

Hey, ladies and gentlemen. Nino na mo sa apuerta. This is Eddie Moose Anico from the background actor from the movie Killers of the Flower Moon. And you are listening to the Kickapoo Radio Station, the 99.3 FM in Muskie, Coahuila, and the 107.5 FM in Perez Negras in Eagle Pass, Texas. Que suena. Inicha.